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I've seen the hills roll down into the valley deep. You're so heavenly, brought me to my knees.

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You bought a new car and your career's really taking off. It's like we never even happened, baby. What the fuck is up with that?